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0: Yes, my friends. Let us throw a line and feel the fire. Mark Holland. 11 uur geweest,
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0: I still have a dream.
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0: It is a dream deeply rooted in the American dream.
1: Yes.
0: I have a dream that one day.
1: Yes.

This could be the conquest of our generation. First you had the sea, then the west, the moon, drugs, the inner journey, the outer journey. We have finally found something worthwhile, something

Je had in de 80's Nina, met 99 luchtballons, maar in de 90's, was in de 80's, ja. In de 90's had je Nina, Until All Your Dreams Come True. Hier nummer 4 van de 90's, let's do it! Mark Holleman! It is Chicane, Don't Give Up!

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